broken. The devil hit his second stride. But you remember what I told you. Someday I'll need your spine to hide behind. For fear of moments stolen, I don't wanna say goodnight, but I still see you in the morning.

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We're all a bit mental. So write your history, it's a pretty little work of fiction. So many bones rattling in the coffin of your youth. We'll exhume a fable. You can shut your mouth. You can shut your mouth. 'Cause everybody's fighting battles that you don't know anything about. Come on, take a look in my house. Every time I touch the piano, I'm just full of doubts. Just another bed of secrecy.

0: Radio Nadzieja, codziennie blisko ciebie.
1: Really?
2: Oh boy.
1: Yes.
2: It is not that funny.
1: That's not.

0: runs.
1: That's it, really.
0: So
1: there's no other way to prove it than to say you can feel it. If you can feel it, then it's real. If you can't feel it, then it's not real.
0: The more I, like, try to learn and understand...